0: what it is, they're the like, oh she's a whole different animal. Got the beast on leash to the net, and then she's a whole different animal. Body on the hit, just looking charming on, but the white trying to glitch. 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Whole different animal.
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0: 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Oh, she's a whole different animal. Got the beast on leash to the net, and she's a whole different animal. Body on the hit, the ticket jumping on, but the white trying to glitch. False got me. Whole different animal.
1: She a whole different animal. Different animal. All different animal.